0: Nice one.
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4: Okay, Swifties, count the songs. Be fearless this cruel summer. Catch the enchanted production of Taylor, a tribute to the eras of Taylor Swift music. Coming up at Broadway Theater, June 27th at 7 p.m. There'll be performers shaking it off, living your wildest dreams. Are you ready for it? Huh? 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I knew you were in trouble. Oh, seven. 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And that's your C95 Street Beat. I'm Whitney.
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The feeling that he puts into his songs, so unreal. That's Miles Smith. Hey, I'm Amanda. Lately, we have been having some pretty rainy, windy weather, which is fine because we know that heat is coming. We will get another heat wave real soon here. But for now, we got more clouds coming, might see some rain on Father's Day, on Sunday again. Sometimes it just works so perfectly when you got the soundtrack and the cloudy days. It's a feeling, and we're going to feel it together. This is Rihanna. Stay. All-time classic right here.

obsessed with her voice. It is so good. That's Halsey. Hey, it's Amanda. Father's Day just around the corner, same day as National Indigenous Peoples Day and the summer solstice. This is the longest day. I guess we get the most hours of sunshine per day. Still 24 hours. The day is the same, but more sunshine that day. And it looks like it's going to rain. Oh, super bummed about that. But Saturday is looking beautiful. Still can fire up the grill on Saturday, celebrate before. I think it is so funny, though, but for Father's Day, we always get dad's tools, you know, to do more things. Or get him a steak that he's going to grill himself. It's the only holiday where we give the person who we're celebrating things to do.

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1: Taylor Swift just got inducted to the Songwriters Hall of Fame. I mean, she is so, so good. She made a song for the new Toy Story movie with Jessie the Cowgirl's point of view. I'm going to play it now, and I would love to know your thoughts on this. Should we keep it? Toy Story 5 hits theaters tomorrow.

0: I knew it.
1: Her voice is so good with this. Brand new Taylor Swift. What are we thinking? Do you like it? Do you want to hear more of it? Send me a text. My name's Amanda. And I want to know if you want to hear I Knew It, I Knew You a lot more. We got Maren Morris with The Bones, these lyrics. So good. It looks like we're going to see a little bit more rain tomorrow morning. And then we got some sunshine for a few days coming up. Woo!

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0: Buck Pink.
1: Hey, it's Amanda. So it looks like gas prices might drop 15 cents a liter, maybe? We'll see. Oil prices are going down, so that's a good sign that we might see a little relief at the pumps. Fingers crossed. This is Shaboozy for your Wednesday night. Hey, we're so close to the weekend now. That much closer to the next

0: The most beautiful love song from Justin Bieber. Hey, it's Amanda. Steve, I'm having troubles here drawing a blank. Help us out. What is the number one thing on Dad's list for Father's Day? What does he really want?
1: That's a tough one because the challenge that we always have is, well, if I want something, I'm just going to go buy it. So it's tough.
0: It's tough. You know, it is hard to be the perfect daughter or the perfect child when Dad already has everything he could possibly want. If your family could give you anything, anything at all, what would it be?
1: I don't know. Probably just to relax and take a day off. Just to not have to worry about anything else.
0: Maybe a coupon that says, honey, leave me alone for the day. That just sounds like a time where you head out to the golf course with all the other dads and have a good time.
1: You know what? That might be worth more than what you think it is.

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I have the biggest song right now, number one on your SK20, meaning this is the biggest song in all of Saskatchewan.

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1: Then you got unlucky.
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1: You didn't use protection, so you got syphilis.
2: Wait, what?
1: That's right. 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

Tamara will be bringing that song to Regina just before Shake the Lake, 2 days before. Sophia Kamara is opening for the Beaches, and those girls are having a huge moment right now. The Beaches song, Edge of the Earth, was on that show off campus.

so good. We have so much live music to look forward to this summer. Hey, it's Amanda. Michael Jackson's biopic is doing really, really well now that you can rent it at home and watch it. They are saying this could be the top earning biopic of

Her voice is so pretty. I love Selena Gomez. Hey, it's Amanda. Hopefully this weather will calm down a little bit. It's been crazy lately. Might see a little more rain here and there tomorrow as well, but Friday's looking really nice and sunny. Saturday is okay. Get your grilling in if you're celebrating Dad with the barbecue, because Sunday, it looks like we might see more rain. Ugh, but we need it. Hey, seeding's done for the farmers, and that's what we care about. I know my

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0: he just dropped more merch, and there is an opalite ring, and it is so cute. Judging by the colors, though, in her summer theme, she's mixed in some Reputation pieces there. There is a snake ring with the colors of her debut album. So fans are going crazy right now thinking we're going to get a debutation. The two records that she hasn't re-recorded yet, fans are thinking they're going to come this summer at the same time. Could you imagine a double album? That would be amazing. My name's Amanda. Check out this voice note, though. We just got from Chris. I love when you guys send voice notes. Like texting, but just talking your phone.
1: Okay, so I know that there's a remix, but can you play the original Eiffel 65 version of Blue? I want that version stuck in my kids' heads because they're being little monsters today.
0: All right, for the little monsters.

0: C95.
1: I was distracted and in traffic. I didn't feel it when the earthquake happened, but it really got me thinking. Were you out drinking? Were you in the living room chilling, watching television? It's been a year now. Think I figured out how to let you go and let communication die out. I know you know, we know you weren't down for forever and it's fine. I know you know, we weren't meant for each other and it's fine. But if the world was ending, you'd come over, right? You'd come over and you'd stay the night. Would you love me for the hell of it? All our fears would be irrelevant. If the world was ending, you'd come over, right? The sky'd be falling and I'd hold you tight. And there wouldn't be a reason why we would even have to say goodbye. If the world was ending, you'd come over, right? Right? If the world was ending, you would come over, right? Right?

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1: I just wish they came up with more music together. They match each other just perfectly. You know how they're soul mates? I think they have like soul voices. Like those who are meant to sing together. JP Sachs and Julian Michaels. Hey, it's Amanda. I have one of the greatest covers of all times for you.

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Ooh, that is so good tonight. Hello, Backstreet Boys. Hey, it's Amanda. Thank you so much for letting me hang with you tonight. I'm going to take off here, and hopefully when I come back tomorrow, gas prices will have gone down. Apparently the price of oil is starting to go down, so they're saying we could see prices drop by 15 cents a liter. I mean, at this point, it sounds so unrealistic, but I'm really hoping that will be true and that will happen. This is Benson Boone's Beautiful Things. Have a good night. Four.

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15: 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Number 2,

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0: I really love that song. There's Savage Garden. I want you at 6 o'clock with Rob and Shauna. Good morning.
1: Hey, good morning. We've got a bit of a cooler Thursday, maybe some more rain in our forecast. Starting out with some nice sunshine, though. Kids have 1 week of school left. It's the Civic Pancake Breakfast. Oh, I got a bone to pick with the city. Look at this. Ooh. Look at this, Rob Suski. 2 parking tickets.
0: Oh, no.
1: That I paid for. I paid for my parking.
0: Yeah.
1: And 2 instances where I got tickets that are unwarranted. I'm going to fight these at City Hall today.
0: You should call Evan Bray's show today.
1: Is it Bugs Day? It is Bugs Day, the hour of rage.
0: Right? So just haul off.
1: Oh, that's a good idea.
0: That's where you get things done.
1: Never called into that before. Not once.
0: There you go.
1: In all these years, I've never called into Bugs Day, the hour of rage.
0: Start with your rage.
1: I should just rage.
0: And then say, I'll hang up and listen now.
1: Yeah.
0: And then just hang up.
1: Because you got to wait for the feedback, right?
0: Yeah.
1: It is the Civic Pancake Breakfast. And it's such a fun one. Rain or shine, $8 will get you a nice breakfast from 7:30 until 10:30 this morning, just beside Saskatoon City Hall on 23rd Street. A so-called Ditch Day grad party getting a lot of talk. 2,000 students descended upon Chief Whitecap Dog Park last weekend, leaving behind a massive mess. Booze bottles, food, cans. It took days to clean, and officers issued 100 tickets. Are grocery prices actually worse for a person who lives alone than a family? A new study says a single spends $102 a week compared to $80 when you're in a shared household. Either way, groceries are too expensive.
0: Yeah, I know. I'm like, you got to pick and choose now sometimes.
1: Okay, would you ever do this? Qantas Airways is launching the world's longest direct flight. It's 22 hours nonstop between London and Sydney. I don't think I could do it.
0: I wouldn't be able to do it without one of those pods, and I can't afford a pod,
1: no. You can't fly economy and sit for 22 hours.
0: That would be horrific.
1: Oh, it would be a nightmare. And it is Toys versus Tech. Toy Story 5 opens tonight. And that's what's going on this morning.
0: In sports, Team Canada is back on the pitch today in the World Cup. We could see Captain Alphonso Davies on the field. He's been cleared to play after a hamstring injury, but they might have to, you know, kind of ease him back in. The 30th ranked Canada takes on 49th ranked Qatar in Vancouver this afternoon. The Edmonton Oilers are now the only NHL team without a coach. The Golden Knights are promoting Ryan Craig from their AHL team. And Jim Hiller is the new Leafs coach. Hiller played with the PA Raiders in the Dub and Melville Millionaires in the SJHL. The Saskatoon Berries baseball game in Moose Jaw last night had to be postponed because of weather. They're going to return to Cairns Field to host Weyburn tonight, then Regina visits tomorrow. And the 126th U.S. Open tees off in Long Island this morning. World number one Scotty Scheffler will make his first attempt at completing the career Grand Slam. That's C95 Sports.
1: 18 is our high for today, so it is a little bit below normal, and there's a good chance we'll see a thunderstorm similar to yesterday. It's going to be windy, and we might have some rain come through. And then 20 for tomorrow, 22 Saturday, both in the sun. It does look like rain, though, for Father's Day Sunday, and that's also the first day of summer. 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

0: Let's dance alone. There's Preston Pablo on C95 with Robin Shauna at 6:07. Hi, good morning.
1: Good morning.
0: All right, the sun is shining. Are we going to warm up a little bit more today?
1: A little bit to 18 yesterday. The kids, remember, they had a swimming pool party and also a splash park party.
0: That wind was chilly.
1: Oh my gosh. So I went out there because I thought, well, I'll just go and check on the kids. They didn't need parent chaperones for this particular trip, but I went anyway. And the kids, well, there was half of them who were shivering and asking if they can come home with me. Like, Shauna, can you just drive me home?
0: Take me home, please.
1: And then there's the other half that included my son, Cash, not wearing clothes, well, wearing shorts, but that's it. No shirts, no shoes, and running around like crazies. And the cold didn't seem to bother them whatsoever.
0: Yeah. Cash just seems to like, what's the minimum amount of clothes I can wear?
1: Yep.
0: And can I be outside?
1: Those two things happened yesterday.
0: And can I pee in the yard?
1: Well, that probably happened as well.
0: Here's Nickelback.

0: with me. There's Nickelback on C95 with Robin Shanna. Hi, good morning.
1: Hi, morning.
0: Okay, sunny. It's a good start to the day. Looks like the temperature is going to be about the same, though, around 18. Then we'll start to warm up a little bit tomorrow. Carrie in Stonebridge has a question about your self-care, Shanna.
1: Hmm?
0: And your you're refusing to shower and only bathe.
1: Mm-hmm.
0: What's the question, Carrie?
2: How do you confidently wash your hair? Like, I've tried it before, and, you know, you slither your way into the tubs and get your head under the water and come back up and your hair is full of body wash, soap, or shampoo, or whatever. Like, how do you get your hair really clean?
1: This is such a great question, Carrie, and I'm glad you asked it. What I do is, before I have the bath, I take my shampoo and conditioner down to the kitchen sink.
0: Oh, boy.
1: And I wash my hair first in the kitchen sink where I have a nice nozzle and I can really get in there and scrub. Then I go upstairs and I put all my hair up in a scrunchie and then I have my beautiful bath.
0: What a production.
2: So it's more work to have a bath.
0: Yeah.
1: Okay, fine. It's more work
0: it's
1: to have
0: a bath. It's double the time. Well, plus the bath is longer than the showers. It's probably quadruple the time.
1: Yeah, and quadruple the amount of water, I would assume, as well.
2: I would think so, yes.
1: I can't change me, okay?
0: Well, why? Absolutely, you can change you.
1: It would be very hard at this point to change my ways.
0: The old dog.
2: Yeah. My mom's also a bather. She doesn't shower, and I just think, oh my goodness, how? I love my showers. That's
0: the only way you get clean.
1: Oh, but the water in your eyes, and it's so hard to shave.
0: Putting your body in that filth, it's just like dipping a cone in chocolate.
1: My skin isn't dry after. It's so nice and silky.
2: Yeah, because you still have body wash on me.
0: Yeah, you got that's a layer of dirt you're brushing off. It's not softness. All right, Carrie, it was a good question.
1: It
0: Thank
1: was very
0: you.
1: Good, yes.
2: Yeah. Well, you guys have a good day.
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6: 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Morning show. I'm waking up with Rob and Shauna.
0: 6:16. We're probably going to be about the same today as yesterday, around 18 degrees. Here's Charlotte Cardin, The Way We Touch.

0: The Way We Touch. There's Charlotte Cardin on C95 with Rob and Shauna at 619. Beautiful sunshine this morning. Pretty much the same today as yesterday. It's going to be 18 degrees. Hopefully that breeze isn't as cool, though. It was a chilly wind yesterday.
1: It was cold. I think it's going to be kind of another day like that. And then the rain out of the blue last night, just boom, quick shower, out.
0: The C95 family seems to be enjoying your dedication to bathing only and no showers. And also the fact that now your guy Jeff won't let Jocelyn have her own bath. She has to use your bath water.
1: Oh, because it's too expensive for water.
0: To fill up the tub again for Jocelyn. Mm-hmm. I get it. I'm with him. Michelle, what was your question?
2: Hi there. Have you guys not ever heard or researched don't throw the baby out with the bath water?
0: But it still seems gross to get in somebody else's bathtub.
2: But do you know why they would say that? Because what would happen way back in the day is the dad would get the bath first because he was the hard worker who came home, followed by the oldest son, followed by, and they would all use the same bath water. The baby and the mom were the last to bath.
0: And you could barely see them because the dirt was so thick in the bathtub probably.
2: Exactly. So
0: you're right. I guess it's tradition. Just like when you're at the lake, going in the lake is just as good as a shower. Thanks, Michelle. Have a great day.
2: You too. Bye-bye.
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Party Rock Anthem. It's LMFAO at 6:28. Be listening for a Bryan Adams song this morning because he's going to be here in September. Mm-hmm. And when you hear Bryan Adams, give us a call at 306-938-9595. We might be able to send you to the show. Here's Virginia to Vegas.

0: like we're just friends.
1: Just friends. There's Virginia to Vegas on C95 with Rob and Shauna. Hello.
2: Hey, good morning.
1: Good morning. Yeah, good sunny start to the day. It's probably going to be the same as yesterday. It looks like a beautiful June hot day, but just doesn't get that hot.
2: No, and it really wasn't yesterday. It was quite chilly. I went out to the kids' spray park and swimming pool parties, and it did feel definitely like when that sun would go behind the clouds, it was cold.
1: And the wind, it was chilly wind.
2: It really was. Maybe some more rain again today. We'll just have to wait and see how the day plays out. But kids have 1 week of school left. The city's pancake breakfast is a little bit sweeter this morning because they're celebrating their 50th. Rain or shine, breakfast is $8 from 7:30 to 10:30 just beside City Hall on 23rd. A so-called ditch day grad party getting a lot of talk. 2,000 students descended upon Chief Whitecap Dog Park just outside the city last weekend and left behind a massive mess. Booze bottles, food, cans. It took days to clean. Officers issued 100 tickets. Our grocery price is actually worse for a person who lives alone than a family. A new study says a single person spends 102 groceries per week compared to $80 when you're in a shared household. Qantas Airways plans to launch the world's longest direct flight, 22 hours nonstop between London and Sydney. And it's Tech versus Toys. Toy Story 5 opens tonight. And that's what's going on this morning.
1: In sports, Team Canada is back on the pitch today in the World Cup. We could see Captain Alphonso Davies on the field. He's been cleared to play after a hamstring injury, but they might have to just kind of ease him back in. 30th ranked Canada takes on 49th ranked Qatar in Vancouver this afternoon. The Edmonton Oilers are now the only NHL team without a coach. Golden Knights are promoting Ryan Craig from their AHL affiliate. And Jim Hiller is the new Leafs coach. Hiller played with the PA Raiders in the WHL and the Melville Millionaires in the SJHL. The Saskatoon Berries baseball game in Moose Jaw last night had to be postponed due to weather. They're going to return to Cairns Field to host Weyburn tonight and Regina tomorrow. And the 126th U.S. Open tees off in Long Island this morning. World number one Scotty Scheffler is going to be making his first attempt at completing the career Grand Slam. And that's C95 Sports.
2: As we get set for some sun today and a little bit cool, it might even be chillier than yesterday with a high of just 18 and a 60% chance of showers or a thunderstorm rolling through. And then sunshine tomorrow in 20, 22 on Saturday, so those days look okay. Then, unfortunately, sorry, dads. Looks like rain for Father's Day on Sunday.
1: Oh, that's okay. You can make breakfast in bed and have a nice long, long day because it is the longest day of the year.
2: Yeah, the longest, but it'll be dark because it's going to rain all day.
1: Yeah, it's, well, we're supposed to get pure sunshine on that day, and now we're going to get cloud?
2: Yeah, rain all day.
1: Brutal.
2: Insane. But that could change. That could change. It's 8 right now, and the weather for Two Men and a Truck. 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

0: somber.
1: Oh, it's so good.
0: We're expecting to probably be at the Taylor Swift wedding because they seem to be pretty good friends now. That's Homewrecker at 6:38. And then the question is, who's going to get up and jam with the... Because apparently there is a wedding band. It's not a, you know, particular big band that we would know the name of, but a wedding band. And then they'll be able to have other artists come up and join them on the stage. Who's going to be there? Will it be like, what about a classic artist like Pat Benatar?
1: Bryan Adams.
0: Bryan Adams.
1: They're friends.
0: Right. Yeah, right. They've been on stage together. Yeah. Maybe he's going to be there. Like, who could be on stage
1: together? Stevie Nicks.
0: All that could happen, right? Here's Pat Benatar.

0: Great song. This is Pat Benatar with Robin Shauna at 6:41. Good morning. I see the rowers are back out this morning.
1: Oh, that's
0: so I guess
1: good.
0: They're considering the water to be safe now. For a couple of days, they weren't out there just because the water was so high and fast. Did it go down a little bit, maybe?
1: I think you're right. Because yesterday, you and I were talking, and we couldn't see any of the...
0: like mud or sand along the bank.
1: No bank. Like the bank didn't exist anymore. And can't you see a little tiny bit of mud?
0: Just a little bit, yeah. So maybe the surge has, you know, peaked and just gone down a little bit, because that's what it looks like from here anyway.
1: I mean, I can't see across the table, so I'm not maybe the best person to ask.
0: That's right. We might as well not even have windows in here with your eyesight.
1: Yeah, it's pretty poor and I don't wear my glasses enough.
0: 6:42.
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3: What's trending?
1: Toy Story 5 opens tonight. I was just looking up showtimes in Saskatoon. There's tons of them through the weekend because I think I am going to take the kids. It's on target to make $150 million this weekend. But think about this, and that's a lot of money, but 30 years, $3 billion. Dollars later. That's what Toy Story, the franchise, has made.
0: $3 billion.
1: And it's still here 30 years later, expected to just make bank at the box office.
0: I like that they decided to age the characters in this one.
1: Me too.
0: Like a slightly balding Woody.
1: Mm-hmm. And it's going to be a sad one. All the reviews, all the critics say it tugs at the heartstrings, so be prepared for that. And will the big Madison Square Garden wedding for Taylor and Travis actually be wedding number two? Sources say the couple is planning an intimate family-only real ceremony perhaps next week. And the MSG event is actually just a big party. It's going to be 4th of July weekend, which we know Taylor loves the 4th of July. Fireworks, a party atmosphere. We know the big stage is coming. So is the actual wedding where they repeat the vows to each other, is that at a different time in a different place?
0: Do you like the idea of a pre-wedding? I kind of liked it. I tried to talk Cindy into it. Is that thought, oh, it's going to be a big production at the wedding, and it's really not for us. It's for the people who are there.
1: Of course it's for everyone else.
0: Right? Yeah, but if you just do a little private thing ahead of time, then it feels more special to me.
1: And I think in their case, when you're Taylor Swift and Travis Kelce, that's probably the right thing to do. Like, say the meaningful part, get that out of the way.
0: Get it out of the spotlight.
1: And then have the spotlight come afterwards.
0: Yeah.
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9: 6:47 in the sunshine. We're going to have the same day today as yesterday, about 18 degrees. Here's Ed Sheeran.

0: with the Shape of You.
1: That's Shape of You. There's Ed Sheeran on C95. He says he's going to step back from music a little bit and spend more time with his girls, his wife and his two little girls.
2: I wonder how long of a break he'll take.
1: And is there something he's going to leave us before he goes? Like, let me just drop this here.
2: I hope so.
1: Or does he care? Is he just like, I'll just take time off and I'll come back and you'll still like me?
2: You know, one of his best friends is Adele, and she's famous for taking these giant breaks of 5 years. And we wait. We hang around.
1: Yeah, we'll do the same for Ed if that's what he decides to do. Here's Lori. She wanted to talk more about the bath versus shower thing.
3: Hey, you're talking about your bath.
1: Kyle the plumber called to admit that he uses avocado bath bombs.
3: Avocado Epsom salt. Smells awesome. You're nice and soft after. And unlike you, I have to shower off after. But I love that. It's great stuff.
1: Okay.
3: Try that one too.
1: Yeah, you got to rinse off after. Because otherwise, you're really just sitting there for 45 minutes in your own filth.
3: Yeah, exactly. So I like the relaxation, but then the cleanliness of the shower.
1: Shauna's not rinsing herself off. That's what I'm concerned about.
4: No, but the softness that you're using, it soaks into your skin. So why would you want to go into the harsh spray of a shower and get all the softness off of you?
3: Well, never said a harsh spray, but
4: it's always harsh.
3: It soaks into your skin.
1: Yeah, just put it on light, Shauna.
4: No, I can't. I don't like showers. They're very intimidating.
3: Intimidating?
4: Okay, there's a couple reasons why showers are intimidating. One, because I'm always going to get water and or shampoo soap in my eyes. Always. Inevitable. And number two, because if my back is turned, then that's when the murdery guy comes.
1: Okay. Now we're down to the root of what you never admitted this before. You always said that you just like relaxing baths. Now you're afraid of a shower because somebody will break in and get you.
4: Yes, because you got shampoo in your eye and you can't see properly to know that the murdery person's coming in. So it's like you're at your least defensive moment of your whole life. And then you're all wet and naked and running around. Like, it's craziness. It's anarchy.
3: Wear goggles in the shower then. You're not going to get soap in your eyes.
4: Maybe.
1: I think this goes back to Shauna's prison time when...
4: Oh, yeah. I did have a stint.
1: You couldn't be alone in the bathroom.
3: Oh, God. You guys kill me. Have a great day. Bye.
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1: 6:56 with a little bit of cloud, but mostly sunny. We're getting to 18. Here's Alicia Moffitt.

0: She's really got a beautiful voice. There's Alicia Moffat, Lay Your Lights, at 7 o'clock with Rob and Shauna. The countdown to the last days of school is on.
1: 1 week left. That's it. Next Thursday, they are done for summer. It's going to be a bit of a cooler day as well, and a high of just 18, and we're just kind of waiting for the warmer days, but we might have more rain in our forecast as well. The city's pancake breakfast, rain or shine, is a go this morning. It is the 50th anniversary for the Civic Pancake Breakfast. $8, 7:30 to 10:30, just beside City Hall on 23rd Street. A so-called Ditch Day grad party is getting a lot of talk. 2,000 students descended upon Chief Whitecap Dog Park the other day, leaving behind a massive mess. Booze, bottles, food, cans. It took days to clean. And officers say they issued 100 tickets that night. Our grocery price is actually worse for a person who lives alone than a family. A new study says a single spends $102 on groceries per week, compared with $80 in a shared household. Qantas Airways plans to launch the world's longest direct flight, 22 hours nonstop between London and Sydney. I don't think I could do it. It's that feeling of being trapped in this fart vessel for 22 hours.
0: If you could get into one of those pods, well, I'd be okay with it. But that for a 22-hour flight, I would be my whole year's salary.
1: Yeah, like it would be insane. No one could afford that. And it is toys versus tech. That's the theme of this new Toy Story 5. It opens tonight. And that's what's going on this morning.
0: In sports, Team Canada is back on the pitch today in the World Cup. We can see Captain Alphonso Davies on the field. He's been cleared to play after a hamstring injury, but they may have to kind of ease him back in. 30th-ranked Canada takes on 49th-ranked Qatar in Vancouver this afternoon. The Edmonton Oilers are now the only NHL team without a coach. The Golden Knights are promoting Ryan Craig from their AHL affiliate. And Jim Hiller is the new Leafs coach. Hiller played with the PA Raiders and the Melville Millionaires. The Saskatoon Berries baseball game in Moose Jaw last night had to be postponed because of the weather. It was raining hard down there.
1: Yeah.
0: They're going to return to Cairns Field to host Weyburn tonight and then Regina tomorrow. And the 126th U.S. Open tees off in Long Island this morning. World number one Scottie Scheffler will make his first attempt at completing the career Grand Slam.
1: See, there you go. That's your Father's Day right there. If it rains all day.
0: U.S. Open?
1: Yeah.
0: 100%. I'll sit there and watch that. That's C95 Sports.
1: It is supposed to rain, by the way, all day on Sunday now.
0: Yep.
1: Yeah, the forecast isn't that awesome. 18 today, again, a good chance of a thunderstorm, similar to yesterday, windy too. 20 for tomorrow and 22 Saturday, and then rain Sunday, which is also the first day of summer, and rain continues Monday. It's 8 degrees right now.

0: High hopes. There's Panic at the Disco on C95 at 7:05. Here comes Taylor Swift, who could be having another big weekend with Toy Story 5 coming out.
1: No kidding.
0: Her song in that. So, isn't this crazy? The whole, like, imagine all the work that has gone into Toy Story, mm-hmm. the franchise. The franchise has made $3 billion.
1: 30 years.
0: In 30 years. Taylor Swift is, what, 1 point something billion by herself?
1: No, when you were away last time,
0: yeah,
1: it was revealed she's over 2.
0: Over 2 billion.
1: She's over 2.
0: So she's worth 2/3 of what the whole Toy Story franchise has made.
1: I know, isn't that nuts?
0: That's crazy.
1: Yeah.
0: This is the fate of Ophelia.

0: Fate of Ophelia. There's Taylor Swift on C95 as we count down to the last days of school and also count down to Taylor Swift's wedding, which is apparently July 3rd.
1: Yes.
0: Or is it earlier? And this is actually just a big party to celebrate the marriage, but the actual legal wedding is going to happen before that.
1: I think that that is what's going to happen now. Like, that story makes sense to me, that this thing at Madison Square Garden will be a big party, of course, celebrating the wedding. We know what a fan she is about the 4th of July. She used to have massive 4th of July parties. Mm-hmm. There's a story today that this one is going to be in that theme with fireworks and, you know, maybe even the colors. And I could see that happening.
0: But they'd show up actually already married.
1: Yes. Yeah.
0: In a little private ceremony.
1: Sure.
0: That makes sense. Okay. Here's Carrie in Stonebridge. She has a question about your personal hygiene, Shauna, and your commitment to only bathing and not showering. What's the question, Carrie?
2: How do you confidently wash your hair? Like, I've tried it before, and, you know, you slither your way into the tubs and get your head under the water and come back up and your hair is full of body wash, soap, or shampoo, or whatever. Like, how do you get your hair really clean?
1: This is such a great question, Carrie, and I'm glad you asked it. What I do is, before I have the bath, I take my shampoo and conditioner down to the kitchen sink.
0: Oh, boy.
1: And I wash my hair first in the kitchen sink where I have a nice nozzle and I can really get in there and scrub. Then I go upstairs and I put all my hair up in a scrunchie and then I have my beautiful bath.
0: What a production.
2: So it's more work to have a bath.
1: Yeah. Okay, fine. It's more work
0: to
1: have.
0: It's a lot. It's double the time. Well, plus the bath is longer than the showers. It's probably quadruple the time.
1: Yeah, and quadruple the amount of water, I would assume, as well.
2: I would think so, yes.
1: I can't change me, okay?
0: Well, why? Absolutely, you can change me. Well,
1: it would be very hard at this point to change my ways.
0: Ah, the old dog.
2: Yeah. My mom's also a bather. She doesn't shower, and I just think, oh my goodness, how? I love my showers. That's
0: the only way you get clean.
1: Oh, but the water in your eyes, and it's so hard to shave.
0: Putting your body in that filth, it's just like dipping a cone in chocolate.
1: My skin isn't dry after. It's so nice and silky.
2: Yeah, because you still have body wash on me.
0: Yeah, you got that's a layer of dirt you're brushing off. It's not softness. All right, Carrie, that was a good question.
1: It
0: Thank
1: was
0: you.
1: Very good, yes.
2: Yeah. Well, you guys have a good day.
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5: Good morning. First Avenue South, the southbound curb lane is closed from 21st Street East to 20th Street East. Evergreen Boulevard westbound is closed from Low Road to Zeri Road for sewer work. And 23rd Street East between 3rd Avenue North and 4th Avenue North is closed this morning for the Civic Pancake Breakfast. For closures and more, head over to saskatoon.ca/dailyroadreport.
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0: 716, sunshine. We got the same day today as yesterday. It's going to be 18. Here's Maroon 5 and Christina Aguilera.

0: That's Maroon 5 and Christina Aguilera on C95 at 7:19. Good morning. Lots of questions, Sean.
1: Oh my goodness.
0: The texts are coming in.
1: This is crazy.
0: Your commitment to only showering and your theory as to why nobody seems to be on your side.
1: No, not yet.
0: Everybody's against you on this one. Michelle, did you have a question?
2: Hi there. Have you guys not ever heard or researched don't throw the baby out with the bathwater?
0: But it still seems gross to get in somebody else's bathtub.
2: But do you know why they would say that? Because what would happen way back in the day is the dad would get the bath first because he was the hard worker who came home, followed by the oldest son, followed by, and they would all use the same bath water. The baby and the mom were the last to bath.
0: And you could barely see them because the dirt was so thick in the bathtub probably.
2: Exactly. So
0: you're right. I guess it's tradition. Just like when you're at the lake, going in the lake is just as good as a shower. When you guys go up to Emma, does Cash ever bathe, or it's just in the lake once in a while and that's it, even if you're there for a week?
1: Only in the lake, and maybe I'll dampen a face cloth and give him a brush down.
0: And out of a week, how many times would he pee inside?
1: Never.
0: Always outside.
1: Always nature pee.
0: Right. That's just different rules when you're at the lake. Thanks, Michelle. Have a great day.
2: You too. Bye-bye.
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3: 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Mornings with Rob and Shauna.
0: 7:24. Shauna, you have one person on your side. That's Leah. Good morning, Rob and Shauna. I'm totally with you, Sean. I only bath and I take the shower head nozzle down to wash my hair and rinse. People make it sound like we've been out working on the farm in the dirt and sweating all day and then bathing our own filth. But let's be honest, there's probably not a lot of dirt on us girls, I would predict.
1: Exactly, Leah. And now Jackie's come out of the woodwork. Jackie says, Shauna, I'm with you. I prefer my baths. I always wash my hair in the kitchen sink. My husband thinks I'm so weird, but you are not alone.
0: That's 2 votes for 7,000 votes against.
1: Yes.
0: Here's the Kid Leroy and Justin Bieber.

0: I got you. There's Devin Cole on C95 with Robin Shawna in the Sun. There's a text here with no name on it. Just says, pretty gross, Shawna.
1: Yeah. Yeah, I saw that one.
0: Because you refuse to shower, so you only bathe. Mm-hmm. We heard yesterday there was a story that doctors have confirmed that it's really just a disgusting soak in your own filth when you bathe.
1: Brandy in Martinsville texted, here's a bath story, guys. My sister's ex made his whole family share the same bath water. So first my sister would bath, then the two kids, and then he would bathe last. I don't know why he did that. I think it was for cost saving, but yuck. So one time my sister wanted me to use her water and I said, no, thanks. Here's a 20. And I gave her $20.
0: Here's a 20 for my own bath water.
1: I'll run my own. Thanks. Oh, Brandy, that is funny. Well, good morning and welcome to A Cooler Thursday. Again, similar to yesterday, it didn't get that warm yesterday. And when the clouds would come, then the wind would creep in there. It felt really chilly and it could be another day just like that. Maybe some more rain as well. Kids have 1 week of school left. The Civic Pancake Breakfast is on this morning. Just starting out right now downtown. $8 will get you breakfast. It goes until 10:30. Just just beside City Hall.
0: See, you're so dirty from not showering that you can barely speak.
1: Oh, 23rd Street, and it's the 50th annual. A so-called Ditch Day grad party is getting a lot of talk in our city. 2,000 students descended upon Chief Whitecap Dog Park south of the city last week and leaving behind this massive mess. There was booze bottles and food and cans. It took days to clean. Officers issued 100 tickets during that.
0: This is a yearly thing, right? They do this every year, but maybe they just didn't leave such a mess before.
1: I'm wondering the same thing. And I also do feel like maybe these took a pause, these parties, you know, probably through COVID years.
0: Maybe,
1: yeah. And so I think we're just maybe learning about them more a little bit now. Are grocery prices actually worse for a person who lives alone than a family? A new study says a single Canadian spends $102 per week compared with someone in a family spending $80. Qantas Airways plans to launch the world's longest direct flight. It's 22 hours flying nonstop between London and Sydney. And it's the toys taking on tech. Toy Story 5 opens in theaters tonight, one of the big summer blockbusters we've been looking forward to. And that's what's going on this morning.
0: In sports, Team Canada is back on the pitch today in the World Cup. We could see Captain Alphonso Davies on the field for the first time. He's been cleared to play after a hamstring injury, but they may have to just kind of ease him back in. 30th-ranked Canada takes on 49th-ranked Qatar in Vancouver this afternoon. The Edmonton Oilers are now the only NHL team without a coach. The Golden Knights are promoting Ryan Craig from their AHL affiliate. And Jim Hiller is the new Leafs coach. Hiller played with the PA Raiders and the Melville Millionaires. The Saskatoon Berries baseball game in Moose Jaw last night had to be postponed because of weather. They'll return to Cairns Field to host Weyburn tonight, then Regina visits tomorrow. And the 126th U.S. Open tees off in Long Island this morning. World number one Scottie Scheffler will make his first attempt at completing the career Grand Slam. That's C95 Sports for Novikovsky Quality Collision.
1: Kim just texted, hey, Shawna, my mom's 72 and she bathes every night her whole life and washes her hair in the sink. She hates showering. But the gross part is my parents, for their entire 54-year marriage, shared the same bath every single night.
0: That's sharing a lot of disgusting dirt.
1: And she said, my dad always got the short end of the stick because my mom would take this long bath first and he just got the leftover cold water.
0: Oh, yuck. Oh, who wants to get in that?
1: Oh, I love it. It's sunny. It is chilly, though. It's just going to be 18 today, so we are a little bit below normal. 20 for tomorrow and 22 on Saturday. It does look like rain, though, for Father's Day Sunday, which is also the first day of summer. It's 8 right now. 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

right, here's the middle. It's Jimmy Eat World at 7:36 in the sun. Same kind of day today as we had yesterday. It's going to be 18 degrees. Here's Olivia Dean. So easy to fall in love.

0: So easy to fall in love. There's Olivia Dean on C95 at 7:39. Nice and sunny. Mm-hmm. The rowers are out on the river again, so I guess they've deemed it to be a little more doable to get out there. The water looks a little bit lower than yesterday, so maybe it peaked yesterday and came down a little bit.
1: I feel like you can see a tiny bit of shoreline almost, and we could not for the last few days.
0: By the way, Danny is with you on the bathing only and never showering. I still don't get this logic, though. Good morning. I'm with Shauna. I've lived in my house for over 25 years, and I've used the shower only twice. I bath every day, and I bend over the tub faucet to wash my hair twice a week. Showering sucks because I can't stand the water hitting my face, and then it's freezing cold in the bathroom when I get out. Isn't it just as cold when you get out of the bathtub? What's the difference?
1: It just feels like the bathwaters really soak into your skin and make you warm from the inside out. The shower, there's just so many parts and pieces that are in the cold.
0: And then the water hitting your face, just adjust it so it's not on your face. You're not under a hydro dam. Yeah, it's just a little bath water.
1: The only word that comes to my mind is chaos.
0: Well, I just don't get it.
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3: What's trending?
1: One time in the whole time that we've been together, Jeff decided to have a bath. And it was the most awkward thing I've ever walked in on.
0: Yep.
1: It looked real out of place.
0: You would look awkward in the bathtub. I would too. I did once. Cindy talked me into using the salts and stuff.
1: Yeah.
0: Because I have dry skin in the winter. And it did nothing for me, and I felt awkward. And my bare butt on the tub, I don't like the feel of it. I don't like the situation.
1: It's my favorite situation. Ah. I love that situation.
0: If I had one of those little chairs, maybe.
1: Ooh, yeah. I thought about those chairs.
0: Like a little chair that's like 1 inch off the bottom of the tub. Mm-hmm. If I could be kept off of the bottom, I might be okay with it.
1: I do struggle sometimes when I do... When I have a bath in a hotel, because I do think of other strangers' bums.
0: Right? Yeah, exactly. Yes. You sit in there and think, like, even on a hotel you have a bath? That is disgusting.
1: I request the rooms with the tubs, because sometimes they'll give me a room that doesn't have a tub, and then I have to go back down and change rooms.
0: Yeah. How many butts from many areas of the world have been there?
1: It's a shocker, I bet. Could be a Canadian summer for the Biebers. Sources say Justin plans to spend a lot of time at home starting on Canada Day. And he usually does this. He usually will come to Canada and hang out here in the summer.
0: They all come home, right? Justin Bieber. And then Shania Twain.
1: Shania
0: spent
1: came
0: a bunch
1: home.
0: Of time over the summer and making an album at her family farm in Ontario.
1: Yeah, that's pretty cool that she did that. And you know how we bring back all things 90s and early 2000s? Well, Britney Spears is cashing in on it. She's re-releasing Fantasy, which is her perfume that would constantly sell out. She couldn't buy Fantasy. And she's going to be donating some of the money to Pride groups for Pride Month, so that's cool. And you can buy Britney Spears perfume in stores again. Maybe it'll help her get out of that money situation that she's got from spending too much.
0: She got like $200 million for her catalog, and then... spent like half of that, right?
1: She blew through like $90 million in the last year.
0: She was yacht shopping immediately.
1: Going to buy a yacht.
0: Yeah, that's like if you are an artist who's still performing and getting income.
1: Oh, yeah.
0: Cool. But yeah, she's just blowing through it.
1: Yeah. Tough to see. That's what's trending.
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1: 7:46. Doug in Saskatoon says, oh my God, Shauna, you bathe in a hotel, you may as well lick an airport door handle.
2: Oh, no, Doug, don't tell me that.
1: Same amount of germs, probably. Oh. Here's Post Malone.

0: Post Malone's Circles on C95 with Rob and Shauna. Hello.
1: Hi.
0: So Doug says that you're really making a mistake by bathing in a hotel because you refuse to shower, and that the amount of germs in that tub is probably like licking an airport door handle.
1: My mom just texted me and she raised a really good point. She said, you know, people do dishes in one sink and it's disgusting saliva that's on forks and plates, and you're all just swapping that in the sink.
0: That's also true.
1: So all I'm doing is enjoying my own
0: filth.
1: Dirt. Yeah.
0: C95. Hello, Lori.
2: Hey, you guys are talking. You're talking about your bath.
0: Kyle the plumber called to admit that he uses avocado bath bombs.
2: Avocado Epsom salt. Smells awesome. You're nice and soft after. And I'm like you, I have to shower off after. But I love that. It's great stuff.
0: Okay.
2: Try that one too.
0: Yeah, you got to rinse off after, because otherwise you're really just sitting there for 45 minutes in your own filth.
2: Yeah, exactly. So I like the relaxation, but then the cleanliness of the shower.
0: Shauna's not rinsing herself off. That's what I'm concerned about.
1: No, but the softness that you're using, it soaks into your skin. So why would you want to go into the harsh spray of a shower and get all the softness off of you?
2: Well, never said a harsh spray, but you're...
1: It's always harsh.
2: It soaks into your skin.
0: Yeah, just put it on light, Shauna.
1: No, I can't. I don't like showers. They're very intimidating.
2: Intimidating?
1: Okay, there's a couple reasons why showers

0: They're intimidating. One, because I'm always going to get water and or shampoo soap in my eyes. Always. Inevitable. And number two, because if my back is turned, then that's when the murdery guy comes.
1: Okay. Now we're down to the root of what you never admitted this before. You always said that you just like relaxing baths. Now you're afraid of a shower because somebody will break in and get you.
0: Yes, because you got shampoo in your eye and you can't see properly to know that the murdery person's coming in. So it's like you're at your least defensive moment of your whole life. And then you're all wet and naked and running around. Like, it's craziness. It's anarchy.
2: Wear goggles in the shower then. You're not going to get soap in your eyes.
0: Maybe.
1: I think this goes back to Shauna's prison time when...
0: Oh, yeah. I did have a stint.
1: You couldn't be alone in the bathroom.
2: God, you guys kill me. Have a great day. Bye.
3: 752. Here's Bruno Mars.

0: I love it. What a good song. Bruno Mars, I Just Might, at 7:55. Oh, let's see what Char is saying. Oh, there's so many texts here. We can't keep up.
1: I know. It's ridiculous.
0: Bath versus shower. Char, about the shower versus bathing thing, I have a shower slash bath. A shower, clean my hair. Then I fill the tub with hot water, Epsom salts, and soak in that and rinse when I got conditioner in my hair. Oh, so that, see, what a complicated procedure.
1: It's a lot of steps, but sometimes the steps is what makes it right.
0: A shower is just one step. Boom. Shampoo, armpits, lower region, out.
1: Yeah, and I'm stressed for the whole rest of the day.
0: What? Because of your shower?
1: Stressed out, yes.
0: I have no concept of what you're talking about. Here's TLC.

0: calls at 8 o'clock on the shower versus bath thing. Karen sent us a picture of her bathroom, and she's got like the separate shower and bathtub, and the tub is like a freestanding. I would bathe in this thing. It looks like
1: it's long and swoopy.
0: You know those what's the Japanese miso soup spoons? You ever seen those?
1: It's exactly like that. You're right.
0: It's like bathing in one of those.
1: It's a massive tub.
0: Up for that.
1: Beautiful. We got this text as well. I don't understand, Shauna, why you don't shower first quick, get the filth, and then take a bath. And a lot of people have texted that, and I said I can't because Jeff would be so mad at my extra water use because you know how sticky he is about the water bill.
0: That's right.
1: And then that person texted back and said, well, you can tell Jeff he can turn the sprinklers off for one day.
0: Yeah, that's true. Good point. He does like to get the water going for the lawn, but not for his wife and daughter.
1: Exactly. So maybe that's it right there. Sorry, you can't water today. Grass is going to have to suffer, Jeff.
0: For two long showers instead.
1: Yes, or two long baths.
0: I mean, bathe.
1: Yes. Well, good morning and welcome to a bit of a cooler Thursday. And we might have some more rain. It's nice and sunny right now, though, which is good to see. But only 18 for a high. Kids have 1 week left of school. The city's pancake breakfast is on. It is Civic Breakfast Day. It's the 50th anniversary. And rain or shine, breakfast is on $8 until 10:30. Just beside City Hall on 23rd. A so-called Ditch Day grad party is getting a lot of talk. 2,000 students descended upon Chief Whitecap Dog Park just south of the city last weekend, leaving behind a massive mess. There was booze bottles and food and cans. It took days to clean. Officers issued 100 tickets. Qantas Airways plans to launch the world's longest direct flight. It's 22 hours nonstop between London and Sydney. Can you imagine if you were in economy for that?
0: Oof.
1: Oh, that's
0: like
1: a nightmare.
0: If I could have one of those pods that you look at and you dream about and you have to walk past them sometimes when you go to the back to sit where you have to sit, and you go through those pods and you think, oh, if I could sit there, I don't care. 22 hours would be fine.
1: And those people stare at you with a look. They know you're going to economy.
0: Really, they look away from me like they're ashamed to see me going past.
1: And don't think about using their bathrooms. Nope. And it's toys versus tech in theaters. Toy Story 5 opens tonight. It's getting fabulous reviews. That's what's going on for K Newman Insurance, the Cooperators.
0: In sports, Team Canada is back on the pitch today in the World Cup. We could see Captain Alphonso Davies on the field. He's been cleared to play after a hamstring injury, but they may have to kind of ease him back into it. The 30th ranked Canada takes on 49th ranked Qatar in Vancouver this afternoon. The Edmonton Oilers are now the only NHL team without a coach. Golden Knights are promoting Ryan Craig from their AHL affiliate. And Jim Hiller is the new Leafs coach. Hiller played with the PA Raiders and the Melville Millionaires. The Saskatoon Berries baseball game in Moose Jaw last night had to be postponed because of the weather. So they're going to return to Cairns Field to host Weyburn tonight and then host Regina tomorrow. And the 126th U.S. Open tees off in Long Island this morning. World number one Scottie Scheffler will make his first attempt at completing the career Grand Slam. That's C95 Sports for Enns Auto.
1: We've got sunshine. It's going to be 18, so not super warm for today. That is actually below where we should be for this time of year. And there is a 60% chance of a late day thunderstorm moving in, similar to yesterday. 20 and then 22 for Friday and Saturday. It does look like rain for Father's Day Sunday, which is also the first day of summer. It's 12 this morning.

0: Little boat thing. There's Paul Russell on C95. There's another text here with no name. Oh, it's Haley in South Newtown Park. Mm-hmm. Showers are for cleaning. Baths are for relaxing. So you're getting the one thing. You're getting the relaxing, but you're not getting the cleaning.
1: I think I'm perfectly clean.
0: Okay. Doctors already said yesterday, just bathing in your own filth.
2: They say the holy water's watered down, and this town's lost its faith. Our colors will fade eventually, so if our time is running out, day after day, we'll make the mundane a masterpiece. Oh my, my, oh my, my love, I take one look at you, you're taking me.

0: That's Ordinary. There's Alex Warren on C95. Hi, good morning.
1: Good morning.
0: The river has gone down just a little bit, we think, just from looking at it.
1: It seems that way.
0: Right? It seemed like it was a little higher yesterday, mm-hmm. like a surge, and now it's gone back a little bit. I noticed the rowers are out this morning, and they haven't been for the last couple of days, so it must have gone down a little bit and slowed down a bit.
1: I hope it has. It was scary. I went down there a couple of days ago, and it definitely felt intimidating.
0: Carrie in Stonebridge has a question about your personal hygiene, Shauna, and your commitment to only showering and not bathing. What's the question, Carrie?
2: How do you confidently wash your hair? Like, I've tried it before, and, you know, you slither your way into the tubs and get your head under the water and come back up and your hair is full of body wash, soap, or shampoo, or whatever. Like, how do you get your hair really clean?
1: This is such a great question, Carrie, and I'm glad you asked it. What I do is, before I have the bath, I take my shampoo and conditioner down to the kitchen sink.
0: Oh, boy.
1: And I wash my hair first in the kitchen sink where I have a nice nozzle and I can really get in there and scrub. Then I go upstairs and I put all my hair up in a scrunchie and then I have my beautiful bath.
0: What a production.
2: So it's more work to have a bath.
1: Yeah. Okay, fine. It's more work
0: it's
1: to have.
0: It's double the time. Well, plus the bath is longer than the showers. It's probably quadruple the time.
1: Yeah, and quadruple the amount of water, I would assume as well.
2: I would think so, yes.
1: I can't change me, okay?
0: Well, why? Absolutely, you can change me.
1: It would be very hard at this point to change my ways.
0: The old dog.
2: Yeah. Yeah. My mom's also a bather. She doesn't shower, and I just think, oh my goodness, how? I love my showers. That's
0: the only way you get clean.
1: Oh, but the water in your eyes, and it's so hard to shave.
0: Putting your body in that filth, it's just like dipping a cone in chocolate.
1: My skin isn't dry after. It's so nice and silky.
2: Yeah, because you still have body wash on me.
0: Yeah, that's a layer of dirt you're brushing off. It's not softness. All right, Carrie, it was a good question.
1: It was very good, yes.
2: Well, you guys have a good day.
3: Rob and Shauna.
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0: 8:14, sunny, and pretty much the same as we had yesterday. It's going to be 18. Here's Shakira.

0: Shakira, whenever, wherever, on C95 at 8:18 on another sunny morning. We're looking at another really good day.
1: It'll be nice. 18 is our high. We may see a thunderstorm roll through.
0: Yeah. Here's Michelle. She wants to comment on your commitment to only bathing and not showering. What's your question, Michelle? Go ahead.
2: Hi there. Have you guys not ever heard or researched don't throw the baby out with the bathwater?
0: But it still seems gross to get in somebody else's bathtub. So because Jeff, your guy, saying that you have to have one bathwater for both you and Jocelyn. So now she has to get in your bathwater.
1: Because I run such a deep tub. Like, it's
2: but
1: a deep
2: hot
1: tub.
2: Do you know why they would say that? Because what would happen way back in the day is the dad would get the bath first because he was the hard worker who came home, followed by the oldest son, followed by, and they would all use the same bathwater. The baby and the mom were the last to bath.
0: And you could barely see them because the dirt was so thick in the bathtub, probably.
2: Exactly. So
0: you're right. I guess it's tradition. Just like when you're at the lake, going in the lake is just as good as a shower. When you guys go up to Emma, does Cash ever bathe? Or it's just in the lake once in a while and that's it, even if you're there for a week?
1: Only in the lake? And maybe I'll dampen a face cloth and give him a brush down.
0: And out of a week, how many times would he pee inside?
1: Never.
0: Always outside.
1: Always nature pee.
0: Right. That's just different rules when you're at the lake. Thanks, Michelle. Have a great day.
2: You too. Bye-bye.
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0: It's 8:22. Here's Teddy Swims.

Lose Control. There's Teddy Swims with Robin Shawna on C95 at 8:25. We're getting to about 18, so pretty much the same day we had yesterday. Lots to do this summer with all the events coming up here in the next little while, and then we're going to round out summer in September with Brian Adams when he's here. And if you want to be there, we have a chance for you to get in right now at 306-938-9595.

0: cuts like a knife.
1: Yeah.
2: Yeah, I like that.
0: Oh, the catalog of hits is so deep. We're going to hear them all in September when Brian Adams is here. Darlene, you want to go?
3: You bet I do. That would be so awesome.
0: Okay, we're doing it. We got a couple of tickets for you.
3: Well, thank you so much. You made my day.
2: A great night of music, Darlene. You'll be able to sing along.
3: It's been years since I've seen him, so I think it'll be awesome.
2: Oh, perfect. Well, have the best time.
3: Thank you.
0: You're so welcome.
2: Keep listening for more tickets. Yeah, we kick off summer here into high gear, I guess, with all the big shows that are coming. It is a bit of a cooler start to our Thursday. We might see more rain today, a high of 18. This is the last week of school for kids. One more week to go. The city's pancake breakfast is on. It is the 50th annual, and you can get your breakfast, $8, until 10:30 this morning, just beside Saskatoon City Hall on 23rd Street. A so-called Ditch Day grad party is getting a lot of talk. 2,000 students descended upon Chief Whitecap Dog Park just south of the city last weekend, but they left behind a massive mess. There was booze bottles, food, cans. It took days to clean, and officers say they issued 100 tickets. Qantas Airways plans to launch the world's longest direct flight. It's 22 hours nonstop between London and Sydney. And it's the toys taking on the tech. Toy Story 5 opens tonight. It's getting fabulous reviews. And that's what's going on for the city of Warman.
0: In sports, Team Canada is back on the pitch today at the World Cup. We could see Captain Alphonso Davies on the field. He's been cleared to play after a hamstring injury, but probably have to ease him back into it. You know, not a full roster of minutes that he would normally have. 30th ranked Canada takes on 49th ranked Qatar in Vancouver this afternoon. The Oilers are now the only NHL team without a coach. The Golden Knights are promoting Ryan Craig from their AHL team, and Jim Hiller is the new Leafs coach. Hiller played with the PA Raiders and Melville Millionaires back in the day. The Saskatoon Berries baseball game in Moose Jaw last night had to be postponed because of the weather. They're going to return to Cairns Field to host Weyburn tonight, then Regina visits tomorrow. And the 126th U.S. Open tees off in Long Island this morning. World number one Scottie Scheffler will make his first attempt at completing the career Grand Slam. That's C95 Sports.
2: We've got sun. It's going to be 18 today, but there is a good chance of a thunderstorm rolling through later today, similar to yesterday when we got that downpour, depending on what part of the city you were in. 20 for tomorrow, 22 Saturday, and then it does look like rain for the first day of summer and Father's Day on Sunday. It's 14 right now.

0: That's dynamite. There's Tayo Cruz on C95 at 8:36 with Rob and Shauna. And another day today, just like yesterday. It's going to be 18 and hopefully not a cold breeze. Yesterday, that wind was chilly.
1: Super nasty. The kids were at their school field trips. One was swimming. One was at a spray park. Both freezing.
0: Yeah, just like when you take a shower, right, Shauna?
1: Exact same sensations.
0: Right. You just can't control it. It's just anarchy.
1: Well, there's a lot of skin that's exposed, not in warm water when you're in a shower.
0: Yeah, but getting out of the bath and getting out of the shower is exactly the same, isn't it?
1: No, I get out of the bath and I'm almost lulled into a comatose state. And I'm
0: from the bath, you mean?
1: I'm so dizzy from the heat that I wrap a towel around myself and then I just go and sit down and I stare at a wall for probably about 10 minutes and then I'm okay.
0: Wow, you are confusing.
1: Yeah.
0: Here's Preston Pablo on C95.

0: How's that do? There's Preston Pablo at 8:39. It's Robin Shauna. There's a text here from, Courtney in Lakeview says that everybody's getting it wrong. Back in the day, when everybody had to share the same bathwater, it would be that the youngest kid would get in first.
1: The baby.
0: And go along the way until the parents got in last to use the dirty bathwater. So in this scenario, if that's right, then you shouldn't be bathing before Jocelyn. You should be letting her bath in the clean water, then you get in the dirty water.
1: No.
0: Okay.
2: C95.
3: What's trending?
1: That is my time, okay? Not her time. My time.
0: She wants her, just like mom, she wants her relaxing bath time, and Jeff is forcing her because he doesn't want two bath waters run to make Jocelyn get in your dirty water.
1: I like the texter who suggests that if Jeff is so concerned about the water usage, then maybe don't water the lawns every day. That's what we should be focused on here, not my bath.
0: But the lawn has to look beautiful. He's not worried about what you guys look like.
1: This is true. Hey, Toy Story 5, it opens up tonight. There's tons of shows. I looked in Saskatoon here, and like every theater has a million times you can pick for Toy Story 5. So it is targeted to make $150 million this weekend. And think about this number. So 30 years since the very first Toy Story, $3 billion is what the franchise has made. And to think that all these years later, it's still going to make probably $150 million this weekend. That's pretty crazy, right?
0: Yeah, and I was just thinking about how the whole Toy Story franchise has made $3 billion. Taylor Swift passed the $2 billion mark for herself, didn't she?
1: For herself.
0: Yeah, like she has two-thirds of what the whole Toy Story franchise has made. A
1: 30-year-old legacy movie.
0: That's just unreal to think about.
1: I know.
0: And now she's got a song in the Toy Story movie.
1: Well, and speaking of Taylor and Travis, so they have the big Madison Square Garden wedding coming up, but is it actually going to be wedding number two? Sources say the couple is planning an intimate family-only real ceremony where they'll actually exchange vows, and that could be happening next week with the MSG event, really just being a big party, also celebrating 4th of July that weekend, fireworks. The real wedding will have already taken place. Doesn't that make more sense?
0: It does make more sense. Mm-hmm. I tried to talk Cindy into this because we had a big production of a wedding. I said, why don't we get married before, like just with some friends and little, you know, really close family. And then, you know, the wedding will be just a big party celebration. She said, no, that would be a lie. I said, you don't have to lie to everybody. Just say we got married.
1: It already happened.
0: This is the wedding celebration.
1: I feel like more people are doing that now, where they do the vows, and that's still a big part of it, but you don't have to do that in front of everyone.
0: And you can just make it one event instead of making people come to the official wedding ceremony.
1: Yes.
0: Then you have to all wait, and there's pictures taken.
1: Oh, and the awkward time in between.
0: Yeah, you gotta kill all that time and then go to the reception.
1: Yep.
0: Just do it all in one.
1: I agree with you. That's what's trending for Style Encore. 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
0: It's 8:46 in the sun. We have a same kind of day as we had yesterday. It's going to be 18. Here's Dua Lipa.

0: Don't start now. There's Dua Lipa on C95. It's Rob and Shauna. Lori has another question about the bathing versus showering thing for you, Shauna.
1: Hey, you guys are talking. You're talking about your bath.
0: Kyle the plumber called to admit that he uses avocado bath bombs.
1: Avocado Epsom salt. Smells awesome. You're nice and soft after. And I'm like you, I have to shower off after. But I love that. It's great stuff.
0: Okay.
1: Try that one too.
0: Yeah, you got to rinse off after, because otherwise you're really just sitting there for 45 minutes in your own filth.
1: Yeah, exactly. So I like the relaxation, but then the cleanliness of the shower after.
0: Shauna's not rinsing herself off. That's what I'm concerned about.
2: No, but the softness that you're using, it soaks into your skin. So why would you want to go into the harsh spray of a shower and get all the softness off of you?
1: Well, it never said a harsh spray, but
2: it's always harsh.
1: It soaks into your skin.
0: Yeah, just put it on light, Shauna.
2: No, I can't. I don't like showers. They're very intimidating.
1: Intimidating?
2: Okay, there's a couple reasons why showers are intimidating. One, because I'm always going to get water and or shampoo soap in my eyes. Always. Inevitable. And number two, because if my back is turned, then that's when the murdery guy comes.
0: Okay. Now we're down to the root of what you never admitted this before. You always said that you just like relaxing baths. Now you're afraid of a shower because somebody will break in and get you.
2: Yes, because you got shampoo in your eye and you can't see properly to know that the murdery person's coming in. So it's like you're at your least defensive moment of your whole life. And then you're all wet and naked and running around. Like, it's craziness. It's anarchy.
1: Wear goggles in the shower, then. You aren't going to get soap in your eyes.
2: Maybe.
0: I think this goes back to Shauna's prison time when...
2: Oh, yeah. I did have a stint.
0: You couldn't be alone in the bathroom.
1: Oh, God. You guys kill me. Have a great day. Bye.
0: Hey, Doug in Saskatoon says, my wife is a professional daily bather. We need a strainer for the drain in the bathtub because all the stuff she adds to the water, flower petals, oils, salts, pine needles... It's crazy, says Doug. Pine needles?
3: Well, I understand that, Doug. Like, sometimes, because the salts, it's not pine needles, Doug, but sometimes the salts have, what's the right word? It's almost like not effervescence.
0: Expenses. Expensive.
3: Well, they are expensive.
0: Costly.
3: Yes, but they have
0: useless
3: little bits of leaves, you know, almost like a tea leaf, it looks like.
0: Mm-hmm.
3: He probably thinks it's a pine cone or whatever, but it's not.
0: Oh, it's not pine needles.
3: No.
0: It's part of the
3: salt.

0: part of the crap that you pour in there from the salt thing.
1: Yes, and it's so good on your skin.
0: But how do you get it out of it? Like, it'd just be all left in the bottom of the tub at the end.
1: Yeah, you got to clean the tub every single time.
0: Oh, you got a whole day production just to have a bath and wash your hair.
1: I know.
2: Saskatoon Wakes Up with Robin Shauna.
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It has been so much fun watching all the TikTokers from around the world converge on the U.S. And they're all singing that song and loving it. Ella Langley, Choosing Texas. Hey, good morning. Shauna with you. Still time to get in on the city's pancake breakfast. Love the Civic Breakfast. 50th anniversary. $8 until 10:30. Just beside Saskatoon City Hall on 23rd. Here's Alyssa Reed. Tonight.

0: There's Taylor and Opalite. What a weekend.
1: Woody, what are you doing?
2: Hold still, Buzz.
0: She is part of Toy Story 5. It opens tonight. Of course, she's on the soundtrack. Who knows, maybe a surprise role, too. Wouldn't shock me.

beautiful voice. That's Louis Capaldi on C95. Bit of a cooler Thursday, around 18, 19, maybe more rain. 1 week of school left. Kids are done next Thursday. That is just wild. Then we start looking ahead to all the fun summer in Saskatoon. And this guy at the X, Sean Desmond, here he is.

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1: Like, you're just, this is a recipe for disaster.
0: Ooh, did you hear about the big Ditch Day grad party? Getting a lot of talk. 2,000 students descending on Chief Whitecap Dog Park last weekend. Leaving behind a massive mess. Booze bottles, food, cans. Took days to clean. 100 tickets issued by police. I thought that these kind of grad parties were long gone. In Regina, they toilet papered a whole high school. So it is still happening. Here's Cameron Whitcomb.
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Love her voice. That's Olivia Dean on C95. You know the actress Amanda Seyfried? Well, she says she learned all of Joni Mitchell's songs, including how to play them on the guitar, on the piano, and she was supposed to be the lead in a Joni Mitchell biopic. Got canceled last minute. Joni was not happy with the script. This is a Joni Mitchell song with Counting Crows.

There's Huntrix and Golden on C95. A little bit cooler today, around 18. Hopefully warming up for the weekend. 1 week of school left. Father's Day, first day of summer coming up on Sunday. And you still have a bit of time until 10:30 this morning. The Civic Pancake Breakfast downtown. $8 gets you a beautiful breakfast right beside Saskatoon City Hall. 23rd Street until 10:30. Here's Serena Ryder on C95.

One of my favorite bands, there's Mariana's Trench. Good morning, Shauna Foster with you. This is such a sweet story. I love when celebs get genuinely excited about another celeb. Gwen Stefani performing at the Sphere in Vegas a couple of nights ago. There's a gal sitting in the crowd holding up a big Gwen Stefani sign, loves No Doubt. Said, I would lose it if I could ever meet you or get on stage. So Gwen invites her on stage. Turns out it's Olivia Rodrigo. And she was fangirling so hard. It was a really sweet moment.

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1: There's Tyler Shaw, run to you. Good morning, Shauna Foster with you.
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1: Well, Toy Story 5 should send the box office to infinity and beyond. The new Disney Pixar targeting a debut of $150 million. It opens tonight. I can't wait to take the kids this weekend. Here's Noah Kahan.

0: attention.
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2: She's on the soundtrack. Is she in the movie? Surprise rumors that Taylor Swift could have a role in Toy Story 5. That wouldn't shock me. This is such a pretty song. I knew it, I knew you.

0: That is Taylor Swift, I Knew It, I Knew You, from Toy Story 5 that opens tonight. Got a text from Laura in the family. If you think about it, that song is perfect for grads. Going through the lyrics? Yeah, I can see that. Taylor was part of the big red carpet last week and did this song.
1: You got a friend in me.
0: How pretty is that? Here's Nickelback. Happy Thursday.

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0: my favorite song right now, Somber and Homewrecker. Hope you're having a great Thursday. Counting down to Father's Day on Sunday and the first day of summer. Donna, what was that dadism?
1: Oh, he was such a silly little old man. I miss that guy. I think he would say, whether you were 2 minutes late or 10 or 15, he would say, come on, let's go. You're going to be late for your own damn funeral.

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C95, good morning, Shauna Foster with you. We'll have some sun today. It is just cooler, though, than where it should be. The kids had a swimming field trip yesterday, a spray park field trip. I went and visited them. There was a few goosebumps yesterday. Hopefully warm up for the weekend. That's your weather for Lieutenant Dan's Ice Cream Shack. Now open 8th Street. Soak up those Saskatchewan skies with a new ice cream family tradition. Epic vibes

There's Charlotte Cardin, The Way We Touch. Good morning, Shauna Foster with you. Could you do a flight like this? Qantas Airways plans to launch the world's longest direct flight, 22 hours between London and Sydney. I think I'd go nuts. Here's Taylor.

0: Breakfast Loud Luxury. Hope you're having a great Thursday. Don't forget Father's Day coming up on Sunday, the longest day of the year. It's also the first day of summer. What do you have planned, Neil?
1: 2 people coming for supper. Yeah, I think we got about 34 people coming.
0: 30 people. That's not a little Father's Day. That is a big bash. Here's Somber, one of my favorite artists right now. This is Back to Friends.

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26: 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Be fearless this cruel summer. Catch the enchanted production of Taylor, a tribute to the eras of Taylor Swift music. 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Are you ready for it? Huh? 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I knew you were in trouble. 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And that's your C95 Street Beat. 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

0: There's Preston Pablo, because I do. Riders getting set to take on Calgary this weekend. Here's Coach Corey Mace.
1: The West has always been tough, man.
0: There's Preston Pablo, because I do. Riders getting set to take on Calgary this weekend.

such a great breakup song. Alexander Stewart on C95. Little bit below normal. 18, 19 the next few days. I'm ready for the heat. Give me some July temperatures.

0: There's Maren Morris with The Bones. This is that hot new song, Dracula. Do you know this one yet? I mean, it is becoming something fast.
1: So run from the sun like Dracula.
0: This could be Song of the Summer. I was just thinking about how cute it is when kids are Dracula for Halloween. And, you know, you'd say, I'm a vampire. They'll say that about Dracula. It's just the cutest when they go, I'm a Dracula. Like, there's more than one. Hey, what are you this year? I'm a Dracula. I'm a Dracula, dude. Kids can be the cutest. This song's by Tame Impala and Jenny. Here is Dracula on the Tim Stone Show.

alone. Stargazing, nice. It's another day where it's good. And then sometimes there's thunderstorms. They actually describe today as sunshine with scattered thunderstorms. That's a real mix. The time in between the rains has been real nice. I'm Tim Stone. I feel good. I feel really good. This is Stop by the Spice Girls. We're going to play a lot of great songs nonstop. Make the rest of this workday go.

0: Girls Like You, there's Sophia Camara. Father's Day weekend coming up. We had a reporter from the newsroom go to a preschool and ask kids about their dads, and they'll say the sweetest things. My dad makes the greatest pancakes. Sometimes they're so honest. Listen to this.
1: And what does your dad look like?
2: In the hat's a little ball.
1: He looks like a ball?
2: Yeah.
1: What do you mean?
2: He is very round.
0: Savage. My dad looks like a ball. He's really round.
3: Happy Father's Day. I love you, Dad.
0: This is Ho Hey by the Lumineers. Love this one.

0: 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Quit texting and talk.
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1: This is Preston Pablo, Dance Alone. This is the cutest. We do it around Mother's Day and Father's Day. You go ask kids questions about their parents, and they'll say the darndest things. They run their mouth, and it's always adorable. Here we go.
2: What's something your dad isn't very good at?
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2: So you're saying he needs to work out more?
3: Want to see my muscles?
2: Whoa!
3: I've been exercising.
1: He's not very good at carrying me because I'm getting too big. His fault. Come on, Dad. Be better, okay, Dad? That's all. Just saying, be better. This is Bye Bye Bye.

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0: There's Rihanna. We have good news about Canada at the World Cup today. Our star player is going to play. He wasn't in the first game. Bad hammy. Pulled a hammy. What a time for that. Today's game is at 4 o'clock in Vancouver. We're playing Qatar. Qatar's ranked 49th. Canada's ranked 30th. So it looks really good for us today. We've never won a World Cup game. Maybe today's the day. Here's Alex Warren. This is Ordinary.
1: They say the holy water's watered down, and this town's lost its faith. Our colors will fade eventually, so if our time is running out, day after day, we'll make the mundane a masterpiece. Oh my, oh my love, I take one look at you, you're taking

That's Man I Need on C95. It's another day where we're back and forth with nice weather and rain, thunderstorms too. We got hit hard yesterday, hard and fast. It'd start raining and I'd think, well, I'll jump on the radio and talk about that. By the time the song's done playing, sunshine again. So there'll be less rain tomorrow and Saturday. But on Sunday, Father's Day, they're saying expected just to rain all day. High of 18. This is Shawn Mendes on C95.

0: Confetti, it's the Tim Stone Show. So Father's Day coming up. We've been talking to people about the things their dad always says. Like I was just resting my eyes. Like, that's the most dad thing to say. You catch him napping, he's like, nah, I was just resting my eyes. So Haley was telling us her dad had only a few jokes, and he'd tell them over and over.
1: Yes, he did. Every time we passed a cemetery, he would say, people are just dying to get in there. Every single time. Never failed. That's definitely another dad thing to say.
0: This is Bring Me to Life. Here's Evanescence.

That's Maroon 5. Are you ever listening at a good time? We have some really exciting songs coming up, like Taylor Swift's new one, I Knew It, I Knew You, the one from Toy Story 5. You're also going to hear Somber with Homewrecker, fastest riser on the top 20 chart in Saskatchewan. Those are both coming up in the next 10 minutes. This is Golden on the Tim Stone Show.

There's Avril Lavigne now, new music, and you maybe heard it's getting hot. It is. This one is Cooking with Gas, Saw on Fire. This is Somber, Homewrecker. Could be his next number one song, honestly. It's the fastest riser on SK20. Guy's got the ladder out. He's climbing up to number one again. It's Somber.

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1: There are people who know it and are excited to hear it again, and there are people who are just discovering how nice this one is. 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

It's just so nice. There's Taylor Swift. I Knew It, I Knew You. Toy Story 5 is in theaters tonight. Guess what it's got at Rotten Tomatoes, the rating already? 93%. And that's just critics, because, you know, the audience hasn't seen it yet. 93%, that's a pretty high rating. Toy Story 5, out of the Toy Story movies, has the lowest ranking. 93%, and it's last place. 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
16: Saskatoon's number one hit.

Kelly Clarkson to start 12 in a row at least. You're going to hear songs like Choosing Texas and I Just Might. This is Tyler Shaw. Here's Run to You.

0: Charlotte Cardin. That's the way we touch. So we've got Jamie on the phone. She's a little frustrated. She's been trying to get outside, and she says, my boys are being rascals. Couple of rascally boys. They want to hear a song. Are your kids at home, or are you outside alone?
1: You know, I got them both here with me right now at the park.
0: Well, thanks for listening.
1: So, Thomas, you're always in the mood. Oh, you're always in the mood. That one.
0: Yeah.
1: Mood, something.
0: Why are you always in a mood?
1: That's how I feel about them, but yes.
0: Okay. I can feel your frustrations. Parenting, man. It's highs and lows. Sometimes it happens in the same moment.

Nelly Furtado, there's Say It Right. You making plans for Father's Day weekend? Looks like it'll be easy to go golfing. Oh, yeah. No, all the tee times are available. It's going to rain on Sunday. They're saying it's going to be a full day of rain. Not like the rain we've been getting lately where it hits us and then we're back to sunshine right away. But dad's on the mind. Dads and grads. It's the middle of June.

There's Sean Mendes. We heard some really good news about Canada at the World Cup today. Canada plays at 4 o'clock. Our star player, Alphonso Davies, is going to play this game. He wasn't there for the first one. Hamstring injury. And like, this is news. Yesterday, they were like, he still can't play. Last night, they updated us. So this could be maybe our first win ever at the World Cup. Canada's ranked 30th. The team we're playing is ranked number 49. And we got our star player. The game's in Vancouver at 4 o'clock. Here's Taylor Swift.

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There's Shaboozy. It's the Tim Stone Show. This song's about a broken heart. Isn't that backwards that love can hurt you? Love hurts? That's so backwards. But then you take that broken heart, you turn it into a beautiful song. Look at that. Then we feel good again. Here's Leona Lewis.

There's Preston Pablo, because I do. Reviews are in on Toy Story 5. It has a 93%. That's a pretty high rating, isn't it? At Rotten Tomatoes, Toy Story 5, 93%. Get this, out of all the Toy Story movies, lowest rating. That's it. Last place, 93%. That's just the critics. Audiences haven't seen it yet. It opens tonight. Here's Sugar.

There's Sam Smith. It has been a nice day. Now dark clouds have settled in. We're expecting it to rain for a couple of hours. This is Olivia Dean. Here's Man I Need on C95.

Back to Friends, there's Somber. So we're going to listen to some Michael Jackson. Ever since the movie Michael hit theaters, we've been reminded of how good his music is. The movie, by the way, is available to stream at home, but you have to pay for it. It's not like it's on a platform. I hate when that happens, you know, and you're like, oh, sweet, I can watch it at home. And like, $30 just to watch it once I've already seen it. This is Smooth Criminal on the Tim Stone Show.

That's Sophia Camara on C95. Tomorrow is graduation day for the grade 12s out in Martinsville. Martinsville High School graduation day tomorrow. It's supposed to be a lot nicer, too. They're not calling for any rain tomorrow. All next week, the rest of the schools will have their grad ceremonies from Walter Murray to Bedford Road, Mount Royal, Marion Graham, Centennial, Nutana, Tommy Douglas, Bethlehem, Holy Cross, Aiden Bowman, Evan Hardy, St. Joe's, you know, all the other ones. Shout out to the class of 26. We're thinking of you. This is Rihanna. It's a good one. Here's Stay.

0: ready to come home. That's Jamie Fine on C95. We're getting some rain for a couple of hours. I'm Tim Stone. We had a big moment today. We announced the C95 Teacher of the Year. Her name is Mrs. Nicely. Was she ever surprised?
1: Oh my God, the honor of my life right here.
0: We were just at her school, the Arendelle Cooperative Preschool. Mrs. Nicely's been there for a long time. She even taught my daughter. She did. And my wife and daughter came. And there was all their students and their parents and these teachers. It was a really nice moment. So we pointed out that she'd been teaching for a long time, 32 years.
1: I am still here, and I don't know, people say, are you thinking of retiring? I'm like, heck no, I'm still having so much fun, and I still love these kids. I did teach Tim's daughter, Violet. And Tim, I'm embarrassed to say at the time I didn't really know who you were. It wasn't until later somebody said, that's Tim Stone, and I'm like, oh my God, okay, I'm an idiot. But thank you, and for everything. I love all of you guys. Thanks so very, very much.
0: It really was nice. We had some moments. The video will be posted on our socials tonight. You'll want to see that. Congratulations to Mrs. Nicely. $2,000 prize, too. Let's get the party started. Here's Pig.

0: know.
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10: Saskatoon's number one hit music.

Sabrina Carpenter, Tim Stone Show. Game's about to start. Canada at the World Cup. This game's in Vancouver. We're playing Qatar. Qatar's ranked 49th. Canada's ranked 30th. There is a chance we'll get our first ever win at the World Cup today. Pretty excited. And our star player might play. Alphonso Davies is the star of Canada's team. He couldn't play in the first game. Hamstring injury. What a time to pull a hammy. And this morning they said he could play, but he's not in the starting lineup. So we'll see. This is Paralyzer. Here's Finger 11.

0: me.
1: There's Olivia Dean. So easy. The World Cup match Canada's playing in Vancouver is about to start. Canada versus Qatar. This came in on text. It's terrible. It's from Dwayne. He says, dad joke, are we playing lead Qatar or rhythm Qatar? That's sorry. Excuse me. You really got me, Dwayne. Oh, God. I was just thinking maybe there'll be a Qatar solo. Oh, don't. Okay, stop making those jokes. Team Canada's star player, Alphonso Davies, is in the lineup. Let's go, Canada. Here's Low. This is Flo Rida.

0: All Out. There's Mariana's Trench. We've been laughing about this dad joke. Canada plays Qatar at the World Cup today. Qatar. QA, Qatar. This guy Dwayne wrote in, are we playing lead Qatar or rhythm Qatar? Will there be a Qatar solo? Dad joke. It's almost Father's Day. We've been laughing a lot about the things that your dad used to say. I want you to hear this one from Haley. Haley's dad he'd use the same joke over and over.
1: Yes, he did. Every time we passed a cemetery, he would say, people are just dying to get in there. Every single time. Never failed. That's definitely another dad thing to say.
0: If you are thinking of the thing your dad used to say, maybe text it in. Bet you will laugh. This is Wherever You Will Go on the Tim Stone Show.

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0: to. There's Tyler Shaw.
1: Run to you. Tonight, Toy Story 5 is in theaters. We're going to hear the song that Taylor Swift made for the movie in just a few minutes. I knew it. I knew you. So guess what the rating is on Rotten Tomatoes? It has a 93%. And for most movies, that's a really high score. Out of all the Toy Story movies, it's the lowest. 93% for the new movie. That's just the critics' score. Audiences haven't weighed in on it yet. But Toy Story, like the first one, is, I think it's the only movie that had 100% on Rotten Tomatoes. They are beloved movies. New Taylor in a minute. Here's Dua Lipa, Dance the Night.

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She wrote that song in one night. 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

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Rain showed up again. You know how things have been lately. It's really nice, then it's raining. We'll have a couple hours of this, then we'll switch the sunshine back on. There is a chance there'll be a thunderstorm later tonight. Next couple days, it's more like sunshine and a little bit warmer. Sunday, Father's Day, raining all day. C95 weather for SaskFireplaceWarehouse.com. 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Here's Adele.

0: Shaggy on C95. Teacher of the Year was awarded today. This was so nice. We had some nice, nice moments. We were at John G. Egnatoff School, where Mrs. Nicely teaches. She's a preschool teacher. She's been doing it for over 30 years. And it seems like she remembers every single one of her students and their parents' names, too. The comments have been pouring in ever since we posted the picture. Everyone agrees, like, she is the nicest. Here's one of the parents reading their nomination. We wanted to, Mrs. Nicely, to hear what people were saying about her.
1: She pours her heart into her students. She nurtures every child with kindness, patience, and genuine care. We could not have imagined a better first teacher for our girls. We're so grateful for you.
0: Oh, there were tears. There was a lot of laughter. It was great. It was so good. There'll be a video on the C95 socials tonight. We really had a great time. Mrs. Nicely. She taught my kids. And of course she remembers them. When my daughter graduated grade 8, we got a card from her because she's the best. This is Golden. Here's Huntrix on C95.

0: There's Preston Pablo on the Tim Stone Show. Father's Day is coming up this weekend. I'm a dad. I'll admit it. We do the same stuff over and over again. We do. We'll cook the same food. We will wear the same clothes. When we find a joke we like, we'll just keep on telling it. Here's Trina. Trina, can you tell us about your dad cooking the same food all the time?
1: So when my parents separated, my dad would make, you know, all the meals in the house, and he would make an egg for breakfast. And then for supper, he would change it up and he would make eggs and bacon for supper.
0: yeah, he would. Guy's the best.
1: I freaking love it. Like, oh, Dad, the best. The best.
0: And I bet he would not stop telling that joke. No, we're doing it different tonight. This is Heat Waves by Glass Animals. Let's go.

Theory of the Dead Man. There's Santa Monica. Do you know this song, Dracula? Man, it is so good. We're going to play it right now. So run from the sunlight, Dracula. It's got Song of the Summer potential. Run from the sunlight, Dracula. Run from the sun. I was talking to somebody about this today. Dracula blood, you know, Dracula. And it's just funny and cute when you picture a kid dressing up for Halloween. Sometimes they'll say, I'm a Dracula. We were just laughing about that because you'll be like, I'm a vampire, but there's only one Dracula. So I just always thought it was really funny when kids go, I'm a Dracula. Anyway, the song is rad. It's very different from everything else we're playing. Here are Tame Impala and Jenny on the Tim Stone Show.

0: There's Jamie Fine. We had a really big announcement today. I'm going to play you some audio from this. We were at John G. Agnetoff School for an announcement.
1: If I say something that you agree with, make some noise, okay? Let's try this out. Mrs. Nicely is the best. Okay. She should be the teacher of the year.
0: Today we announced the C95 Teacher of the Year. There were hundreds of nominations, hundreds, literally hundreds, and dozens for Mrs. Nicely. She teaches preschool, and I'm going to play a little clip here of Mrs. Nicely saying it's been 32 years, and she just loves this. She's going to keep on doing it.
2: I am still here, and I don't know, people say, are you thinking of retiring? I'm like, heck no, I'm still having so much fun, and I still love these kids. I did teach Tim's daughter, Violet. And Tim, I'm embarrassed to say at the time I didn't really know who you were. It wasn't until later somebody said, that's Tim Stone. And I'm like, oh my God, okay, I'm an idiot. But thank you and for everything. I love all of you guys. Thanks so very, very much.
0: It was so nice. We laughed, we cried. My daughter Violet's in grade 10 now. She even came out. It was so nice. There will be a video on the C95 socials tonight. I can't wait to see it. Congratulations, Mrs. Nicely. Here's Taylor Swift. It's The Fate of Ophelia on C95.

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1: 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All right, it's almost Father's Day. Let's listen to some kids talk about their dads. It'll be cute.
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1: He's not very good at carrying me because I got too big. His fault. Come on, Dad. Beef up. Your fault. This is Lady Gaga. Here's Poker Face on the Tim Stone Show.

0: Charlotte Cardin on C95. We're ready for Friday. We're ready for Father's Day weekend. It is going to rain on Sunday. Lots. Tomorrow is going to be a lot like today was. Nice weather. Occasional showers. We're at 13 degrees. It's not very windy. It's nice right now. 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This is Lose Yourself. Here's Eminem.
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